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1: From 1986, off the album Slippery When Wet, that is Bon Jovi and Living on a Prayer. Now, that song almost didn't make it on the album. Can you imagine Slippery When Wet without that song? Well, it almost happened. So when they first were, you know, working on the song, John Bon Jovi, he didn't like it. He thought it was kind of dull. And he's like, I don't think that's right. And guitarist Richie Sambora and the co-writer Desmond Child, they worked on it. They reworked it, added more of like a bass groove and kind of jazzed it up a bit. And then, of course, Sambora added that talk box effect. So that kind of made it distinct. But yeah, that song almost didn't make it. Can you imagine a world without Living on a Prayer? I mean, what would happen? That's an anthem. Coming up next, Kenny Loggins, Eurythmics, and the weather forecast.
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3: We have a storm system slowly pressing through. A few showers and thunderstorms forming for the wee hours of the morning. Our low into the upper 60s. A lot of clouds around for Wednesday. Slightly cooler, the high low 80s. Scattered thunderstorms in the forecast throughout the day. And more rounds of it by Wednesday night. We could see some locally heavier rainfall. I'm meteorologist Jennifer Naramore.
4: 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We'll be tracking U.S. representative races for our area, or the U.S. representative race for our area. Also, state Senate races, as well as Missouri House races. And then, of course, we'll check in on the other races around the area of importance and look in on the constitutional amendments as well that are on the ballot or were on the ballot today during this primary election night.

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We're so St. Joe, we remember when the bullet hole in Jesse James' house didn't look like it was shot out of a bazooka. 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

0: Rockin' the Joe, Joetown 107.5. A classic there from the Stones. Now, the Rolling Stones, they just released last month their 25th studio album. It's called Foreign Tongues, and they've got some guests on the album. Yeah, Paul McCartney, Steve Winwood, Robert Smith, Chad Smith, and Bruno Mars. They're all on the album. Plus, they even have a track that had been recorded by the late Charlie Watts before his death. They put that one on there, too. So if you're looking for some new music from the Stones, it is out now. The album is called Foreign Tongues. We've got The Outfield and Billy Joel up next.
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0: Jotown 107.5, 80s, 90s, and more. Eddie Money with a little help there from Ronnie Spector. Now, coming up next, we're going to go to a band that got their formation. They started in Glasgow, Scotland. Now, at the time, they were childhood friends that formed the band, and they kind of had a little of a punk feel at first. They called themselves Bimba Rom with an exclamation point. So yes, Wham was not the first band with an exclamation point. And then they went a little bit more punk and called themselves Johnny and the Self-Abusers. And then they thought, I don't know about that. And so they changed their name to Simple Minds. And we've got Simple Minds, Don't You Forget About Me, coming up next.
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2: Primary election night results in Buchanan County. Precincts reporting 26.1% of the vote is in. That's six of the 23 total precincts. And results so far as they are going along, U.S. Representative District 6 on the Republican Party side of things, Chris DeGaulle leading with 44.82% to Nathan Willett's 30.68%. Then on the State Senator District 34 race for Republican Party, Mike Jones leads 70.98%. State Representative District 10, Paul Gatewood leads with 74.58%. State Representative District 11, Taylor Krause leading with 60.12%. And then on the Democratic side of the primary tonight, for U.S. Representative District 6, Josh Schmid leads with 44.85%. State Senator District 34, Pam May leads with 52.26%. And on the constitutional amendments in Buchanan County, the voting looks like this so far. Constitutional Amendment number 1, 83.48% yes votes. Constitutional Amendment number 2, 80.39% yes votes. Constitutional Amendment number 4, no votes have it so far with 79.79%. And Constitutional Amendment number 5, the no votes lead there with 83.79% as well in Buchanan County with 26% of the vote in.
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Jotown 107.5. Well, good evening, everybody. How is your Tuesday night going? Good, I hope. Coming up, Def Leppard, Wham, and even some classic CCR. But first, oh, we're going back. Back to 1985. Here's Madonna, the Material Girl.

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Join us every Wednesday. We're going to be digging deep into our Jotown music library, looking for those songs that make you say wowza, and then we're going to play them all day long on Wednesday. 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

0: Rockin' the Joe, Joetown 107.5. From 1970, that is Creedence Clearwater Revival. Have you ever seen the rain? Now that is actually a breakup song. Not a romantic breakup, but a band breakup. So John Fogerty actually wrote that song all about the rising tensions between him and his brother and the breaking up of the group. Yep, they released that 1970 off their album, Pendulum. Now, if you want to hear more great music from the 70s, make sure you join us on Saturday night for Super 70s. Saturday night, we're going to be playing the best music from the 70s all night long, starting at 7 o'clock. Up next, we're going to hear from Joan Jett and the Blackhearts, Depeche Mode, and get an update on that weather forecast.
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2: We have a storm system slowly pressing through. A few showers and thunderstorms forming for the wee hours of the morning, are low into the upper 60s. A lot of clouds around for Wednesday, slightly cooler, the high low 80s. Scattered thunderstorms in the forecast throughout the day and more rounds of it by Wednesday night. We could see some locally heavier rainfall. I'm meteorologist Jennifer Naramore.
3: Primary election night results for Buchanan County with 100% of the precincts reporting. This is how the voting went in Buchanan County. Today, State Auditor Scott Fitzpatrick in Buchanan County got 85.88% of the vote on the Republican side of the primary. U.S. Representative District 6, Chris DeGaulle got 47.05% of the vote, leading Nathan Willett with 29.46% of the vote. State Senator District 34, Mike Jones led with 71.40% of the vote. State Representative District 10, Paul Gatewood led with 7-0. In State Representative District 10, the Republican Party primary, Paul Gatewood led with 70.53% of the vote. State Representative District 11, Taylor Krause led with 57.92% of the vote. On the Democratic voting side of things in Buchanan County, first state auditor Quentin Wilson led with 69.40% of the vote. U.S. Representative District 6, Josh Schmid, led with 45.52% of the vote. State Senator District 34 on the Democratic side, Sharika Barnes, 51.18% of the vote. And for the constitutional amendments, as Buchanan County voted, Amendment Number 1 led with 84.41% of the vote. Those were yes votes. Constitutional Amendment Number 2, yes votes were 80.99%. Constitutional Amendment Number 4, the no votes were 81.91%, and Constitutional Amendment Number 5, no votes were 85.57%, and these are all the voting results in Buchanan County's primary.
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0: The greatest hits of all time. Jotown 107.5. Well, good evening, everybody. I'm Chris Taylor. Thanks for hanging out with me tonight. All right, do you feel like doing a little baking tonight? Can I tempt you with a little chocolate chip cookies? Because today is National Chocolate Chip Cookie Day. Now, we have a woman called Ruth Graves Wakefield. We have her to thank for the chocolate chip cookies. She was actually working at the Toll House Inn. I know, does that sound familiar? In Whitman, Massachusetts. She was a baker. And she wanted to make a new cookie. So she had this Nestle candy bar. And she thought, you know what? I'm just going to chop it up and throw those chunks of chocolate into the cookie batter. And then it'll melt. And I'll make these chocolate cookies. Well, she made the cookies. Turns out those chunks did not melt. But she thought it tasted great. So she served it at the inn. People in the town liked it. They started ordering those cookies. It kind of became a big deal, like regionally. Well, the Nestle company, they found out and said, hey, Ruth, give us your recipe. We want to print it on our chocolate, and then other people can make your cookies. And she's like, sounds great. So did they pay her millions of dollars? No. No, they did not. They gave her a lifetime supply of chocolate. That's all they did. Yes. So the recipe that maybe you're going to use tonight, well, that is Ruth's recipe, and all she got was a lifetime supply of chocolate. And Nestle, they've made millions. Oh, Ruth, you should have taken the money. Coming up next, we've got REO Speedwagon, also Ace of Base.
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Ace of Base, they formed in Gothenburg, Sweden in 1987, but the 90s, that's when they took off. Two sisters, a brother, and a family friend. 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

0: 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That's the iconic Cyndi Lauper. Now, she actually has a 4-octave vocal range. And when she started out, her first band, it was a rockabilly band called Blue Angel. Well, she did that for a while. Then she decided to go solo. And in 1983, everybody discovered Cyndi Lauper. Up next, Billy Idol and Twisted Sister.
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2: Primary election night coverage as we look at statewide races and some of the bigger races in Missouri. With 198 of 3,235 precincts reporting for state auditor on the Republican primary side, Scott Fitzpatrick leads with 86.647% of the vote. Democratic side, Quentin Wilson leads with 66.299% of the vote. U.S. Representative, District 6, Chris DeGaul leads with 40.769% of the vote over Nathan Willett with 33.847% of the vote. That's with 78 of 393 precincts reporting. For State Senator, District 34, Mike Jones leads with 71.401% of the vote, and that's 20 of 50 precincts reporting. On the Democratic side, Sharika Barnes with 51.184% of the vote. And statewide, for the constitutional amendments so far, as the numbers continue to roll in, constitutional amendment number one, this is 197 of 3,235 precincts reporting. The yes votes lead with 82.296% of the vote. Amendment 2, 76.852% of the vote. Amendment 4, the no votes lead with 78.052% of the vote. And amendment number 5, the no votes lead with 80.116% of the vote.
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Jotown 107.5. Good evening, everybody. Welcome to Tuesday night. We're getting close.

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Join us every Wednesday. We're going to be digging deep into our Joetown music library, looking for those songs that make you say, wowza, and then we're going to play them all day long on Wednesday. It's Wowza Wednesday on Joetown 107.5.

0: Jotown 107.5, 80s, 90s, and more. A classic from Toto. Now, do you have your Toto tickets yet? Say that fast. Toto tickets. Well, Toto, they're out on tour, and they're going to be making a stop here in the Midwest in Kansas City in just a couple of weeks. August 24th at the Morton Amphitheater in Kansas City, it'll be Toto, Christopher Cross, and the Romantics. So how about that? A nice summer concert before you go back to school. Up next, Spandau Ballet, Pat Benatar, and the weather forecast.
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2: We have a storm system slowly pressing through. A few showers and thunderstorms forming for the wee hours of the morning. Our low into the upper 60s. A lot of clouds around for Wednesday. Slightly cooler, the high low 80s. Scattered thunderstorms in the forecast throughout the day and more rounds of it by Wednesday night. We could see some locally heavier rainfall. I'm meteorologist Jennifer Naramore.
3: Primary election night coverage as we look at statewide races and some of the bigger races in Missouri, with 198 of 3,235 precincts reporting for state auditor on the Republican primary side. Scott Fitzpatrick leads with 86.647% of the vote. Democratic side, Quentin Wilson leads with 66.299% of the vote. U.S. Representative, District 6, Chris Stegall leads with 40.769% of the vote over Nathan Willett with 33.847% of the vote. That's with 78 of 393 precincts reporting. For State Senator District 34, Mike Jones leads with 71.401% of the vote, and that's 20 of 50 precincts reporting. On the Democratic side, Sharika Barnes with 51.184% of the vote. And statewide, for the constitutional amendments so far, as the numbers continue to roll in, constitutional amendment number one, this is 197 of 3,235 precincts reporting. The yes votes lead with 82.296% of the vote. Amendment two, 76.852% of the vote. Amendment four, the no votes lead with 78.052% of the vote. And amendment number five, the no votes lead with 80.116% of the vote.
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0: 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An 80s classic from Bizarre Love Triangle. Well, good evening, everybody. I'm Chris Taylor. That was New Order. Now, a lot of people still call them Joy Division because New Order, they formed from the remains of Joy Division. Now, the members of Joy Division had a pact that if something happened, anyone left the group, they would never use the name Joy Division again. Well, unfortunately, their lead singer passed away. And so after that, they thought, you know what? We'll come up with a new name. And so they went with New Order. Now, here's the interesting thing. New Order / Joy Division are getting inducted into the Rock and Roll Hall of Fame this year. That's happening in November. And they're getting inducted under both names. So they're kind of honoring both bands, which is really cool. I mean, you know, tragedy, they had to, you know, shift, but it's kind of nice that both bands are going to get in there together. We've got Journey and Soft Cell up next.
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0: The greatest hits of all time. Jotown 107.5. Well, good evening, everybody. I'm Chris Taylor. Thanks for hanging out with me tonight. Now, I do like my radio career, but I think, you know, if I could do it all over again, I don't know, I might be a park ranger. I am just addicted to the Bear Cam. Have you been watching this? So go to explore.org, and there's a live camera. There's several live cameras, actually. They've got them around different areas of a national park in Alaska. Right now, I'm looking at the Brooks Fall, the brown bears, they're there. So Alaska, they're like 3 hours behind us, so plenty of daylight still. And you can see the bears, they're at the waterfall. And the salmon are jumping, and the bears, they're eating. They're trying to catch the salmon. Some of them are making it past them, going upstream like that. And what I love is, oh, one just missed. What I love is the baby bears, the little cubs. Some of them are out there in the water, too, learning how to, catch these salmon or get the salmon. And it's been fun. Yeah, some of the cubs, you know, they're right on it. Eating and they're catching them and doing that. Others, they're just distracted. They're little kids. They're just playing and splashing each other in the water. The mom's getting mad, like, get on it. You know, it's supper time. Let's do this. And then there's the brave birds that are floating close by. I think, you know, they're trying to get the leftovers, but they stay far enough away that the bears can't quite get them and they can fly off. But yeah, it's quite the sight. If you get a little extra time, quit doom scrolling. Just go to explore.org and you can choose the different the camera angles. I was looking at the waterfall area, but I'm also now I just switched to the Rifles Bear Cam, and yeah, they're hanging out by the rocks. One bear's just kind of sunning himself. But yeah, it's a live camera, so go check out that live feed. Up next, John Mellencamp and Prince and the Revolution.
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2: Primary election night coverage as we look at statewide races and some statewide results so far, with 1,374 precincts out of 3,235. In the state auditor race, Scott Fitzpatrick on the Republican side leads with 85.767% of the vote. Quentin Willis leads on the Democratic side with 69.295% of the vote. U.S. Representative, District number 6. So far, Chris DeGaulle leads with 42.123% of the vote, compared to Nathan Willett's 34.894% of the vote, with 299 of 393 precincts reporting. For State Senator District 34, Mike Jones leads with 62.246% of the vote, with all of the precincts reporting. And for the constitutional amendments, Amendment number 1, the yes votes lead by a large margin, with 81.349% of the vote. This is with 1,350 of 3,235 precincts reporting. Constitutional Amendment number 2 leads with the yes votes. 75.565% of the vote is yes. On Constitutional Amendment number 4, the no votes lead. The no votes have 79.521% of the vote. And Constitutional Amendment number 5, the no votes lead there as well, with 83.370% of the vote.
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0: 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Classic from Stevie Nicks. Well, good evening, everybody. I'm Chris Taylor. I just learned a new term. Actually, two terms. So, inflate-a-dating or date-flation. Yep, new terms. Hadn't heard them before, but this is what single people are doing now. They're opting for low-cost, simple dates like coffee or walks because of the economy. I think that's just a good idea, just in general, especially if it's somebody new, right? You don't want to spend a ton of money. And here's my advice. I haven't gone on a date in a long, long time, but in my single days, I would have friends set me up with, you know, their friends. So go on the small, simple date, a coffee date or something like that, because you're going to know in the first few minutes if you want a second date. I mean, you might not know this is going to be the one, but after a few minutes, you're going to know if they're not the one, is what I'm saying. And you do not want to get stuck going through like an entire meal or dinner and a movie, and then you're just like, oh, this is going to be a long night. No, no, no. I say go for the coffee date, better yet, in the afternoon. That way, you know, I got to get back to something. I got to go somewhere. So if it's not working out, you're out of there. But anyway, during the economy, do some dateflation, or here's another thing, go Dutch. Yeah, that saves money. You each pay for your own meal or your own coffee. That's another way too. Good luck out there. We've got the Cutting Crew, Billy Idol, and the weather forecast coming up next.
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2: We have a storm system slowly pressing through. A few showers and thunderstorms forming for the wee hours of the morning. Our low into the upper 60s. A lot of clouds around for Wednesday. Slightly cooler. The high low 80s. Scattered thunderstorms in the forecast throughout the day. And more rounds of it by Wednesday night. We could see some locally heavier rainfall. I'm meteorologist Jennifer Naramore.
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0: Rockin' the Joe, Joetown 107.5. A classic from Depeche Mode. Now, Depeche Mode actually formed in England in 1980, and there were some school bands that kind of kept running into each other and friendships and stuff like that. So that's kind of how they started. And then they got their big break, kind of the same time, about, you know, early 80s. They were playing a London venue, and it just so happened a founder of Mute Records was there, and they just did a quick verbal agreement, like, hey, I'm going to sign you guys. Okay, no contract or anything. And then they worked on their debut single, and the rest is history. Can you imagine no contract? That sounds so ancient, right? Nobody would do that in 2026. Or would they? There's probably some bands out there that would. Up next, we've got Tom Petty and Blondie.
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The greatest hits of all time. 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We're going all the way back to 1980. This song was featured in the film American Gigolo. Here's Blondie and Call Me.

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0: Jo-Town 107.5, 80s, 90s, and more. Classic from Daft Punk, and before that, Blondie, straight out of the 80s with Call Me. Now, Blondie, they have a new album coming out. They've been teasing us for a while. They told us the title. It's High Noon. And then they kept saying, well, maybe it'll come out in the spring of 2026, maybe in the summer. Well, now the latest, they're saying October 2026. So keep your fingers crossed. And we'll see. Hopefully it will come out sometime this year. We've been waiting long enough. We've got Aha and Huey Lewis in the news up next.
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Jotown 107.5. Good evening, all my little night owls. Thank you for staying up late with me. Coming up, Dawn Henley. First, though, a classic from Steve Winwood.

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Join us every Wednesday. We're going to be digging deep into our Jotown music library, looking for those songs that make you say wowza, and then we're going to play them all day long on Wednesday. 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
1: A classic from Guns N' Roses. Well, your chance to see Guns N' Roses coming up very soon. They will be in St. Louis August 16th, Kansas City August 19th, and then Ridgedale, Missouri September 12th. Now, you might remember Axl Rose had some trouble getting to the show on time. He would have issues, and sometimes the show would start anywhere from 2 to 4 hours late. That was kind of in the 90s, the early 2000s. Well, supposedly those days are over, and supposedly they're starting those shows right on time. So I don't know. It is a Guns N' Roses show. Even if they start on time, you might want to take the next day off. I'm just saying. You're going to be up late either way. Up next, Europe and George Michael, plus the weather forecast.
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3: We have a storm system slowly pressing through, a few showers and thunderstorms forming for the wee hours of the morning, our low into the upper 60s. A lot of clouds around for Wednesday, slightly cooler, the high low 80s. Scattered thunderstorms in the forecast throughout the day, and more rounds of it by Wednesday night. We could see some locally heavier rainfall. I'm meteorologist Jennifer Naramore.
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0: 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From 1983, that is Cyndi Lauper with Girls Just Want to Have Fun. Now, that was Cyndi's big kind of feminist breakout hit. Well, actually, it started out as something totally different. So, back in 1979, it was written from a male perspective. Robert Halzert wrote it originally, and he was kind of just talking about hooking up with girls. Yeah. And the song really didn't go anywhere, but Cyndi Lauper, she got her hands on the demo and she liked the music, didn't care for the lyrics, so she rewrote them. She thought, this just makes women sound horrible. So she reworked it, changed the words, and yeah, turned it into kind of her anthem. It was on her debut solo album, She's So Unusual. Up next, AC/DC and the Eurythmics.
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0: 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Jotown 107.5. Straight out of the 80s, Eurythmics and Sweet Dreams. Well, that is what I'm off to do. Yes, that's going to wrap it up for me tonight. Going to head home and try to work on having some of those sweet, sweet dreams. It is also National Chocolate Chip Cookie Day, so maybe I'll have a few of those before I, you know, hit the pillow. That'll help. But you know what? If you're staying up, I don't go to bed just because I am. No, no, stay up late because we've got great music on the way. Naked Eyes and Billy Idol are coming up next. Have a great night, everybody.
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1: We have a storm system slowly pressing through, a few showers and thunderstorms forming for the wee hours of the morning, our low into the upper 60s. A lot of clouds around for Wednesday, slightly cooler, the high low 80s. Scattered thunderstorms in the forecast throughout the day, and more rounds of it by Wednesday night. We could see some locally heavier rainfall. I'm meteorologist Jennifer Naramore.
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1: We have a storm system slowly pressing through. A few showers and thunderstorms forming for the wee hours of the morning, are low into the upper 60s. A lot of clouds around for Wednesday, slightly cooler, the high low 80s. Scattered thunderstorms in the forecast throughout the day, and more rounds of it by Wednesday night. We could see some locally heavier rainfall. I'm meteorologist Jennifer Naramore.
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1: We have a storm system slowly pressing through. A few showers and thunderstorms forming for the wee hours of the morning. Our low into the upper 60s. A lot of clouds around for Wednesday. Slightly cooler, the high low 80s. Scattered thunderstorms in the forecast throughout the day. And more rounds of it by Wednesday night. We could see some locally heavier rainfall. I'm meteorologist Jennifer Naramore.
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1: We have a storm system slowly pressing through. A few showers and thunderstorms forming for the wee hours of the morning. Our low into the upper 60s. A lot of clouds around for Wednesday. Slightly cooler, the high low 80s. Scattered thunderstorms in the forecast throughout the day. And more rounds of it by Wednesday night. We could see some locally heavier rainfall. I'm meteorologist Jennifer Naramore.
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Every Wednesday, we open up the vault and play some tunes we haven't heard in a while. 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
1: We have a storm system slowly pressing through. A few showers and thunderstorms forming for the wee hours of the morning. Our low into the upper 60s. A lot of clouds around for Wednesday. Slightly cooler, the high low 80s. Scattered thunderstorms in the forecast throughout the day and more rounds of it by Wednesday night. We could see some locally heavier rainfall. I'm meteorologist Jennifer Naramore.
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1: 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If anyone asks, I'm drinking more whiskey so I can collect the bottles for an art project. 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
2: Scattered showers and a few thunderstorms are possible this morning and again during the afternoon. Today's high 79. We'll see additional showers and thunderstorms this evening and overnight. Our low in the mid to upper 60s. And a few areas of rain ending on Thursday morning, then a clearing sky with a high 85. Another round of showers and storms Thursday night. I'm meteorologist Ann Holliday.
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0: Wednesday, Joetown 107.5, 604. Showers, thunderstorms today. Don't forget the umbrella, raincoat,
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0: 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Upper 70s rain today. 73 in Joetown right now.

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Just when you think you have it all figured out, bam! 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

0: 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Jotown 107.5. You can listen at home on your Amazon Alexa, and it's super easy now. All you have to do is say, Alexa, play Jotown 107.5. Did you know the average person needs a vacation every 110 days? That is way too long between them. Did you know 52% of mothers play video games while the kids are at school? Did you know $600 million every year is spent on fencing material in America? Get off my lawn. Bet you didn't know that.
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2: Scattered showers and a few thunderstorms are possible this morning and again during the afternoon. Today's high 79. We'll see additional showers and thunderstorms this evening and overnight. Our low in the mid to upper 60s. And a few areas of rain ending on Thursday morning, then a clearing sky with a high 85. Another round of showers and storms Thursday night. I'm meteorologist Ann Holliday.
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0: 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Gonna play the Major Tom song. I'm gonna play Kenny Loggins. I've got a Wowza Wednesday song from the Cars coming up next. It's time for today's headlines. New study says the most purchased ice cream flavor in the entire country is vanilla. Boring. Concern about the warming waters off the coast of Massachusetts now, as a couple of fishermen caught a tiger shark, which are usually only found in the Caribbean. A Florida restaurant now offers nude dining. No, that is not a misspelling on the sign that says P.F. Wang's. Today's headlines.
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A Malaysian pilot was caught at the airport trying to smuggle 70,000 ecstasy pills in his suitcase. We do not know where he was coming from, but we do know he was on his way to one hell of a party.

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0: 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We'll get news from stjoepost.com. Coming up next. This story is wacky but true. A 28-year-old woman pulled over in Florida confused the officer when she tried to explain she did not have her ID. She has never had an ID. She was from New York, but she wasn't born there. Said her name was Brianna Valenzuela. None of that was true. Her real name, Bryce Swanson. She's from Canada. She had 12 driver's licenses in the car, all with her picture and different names. She's here illegally after overstaying her visa. No idea what criminal activity she had planned with all those IDs. That is wacky, but true.
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2: News headlines. Results are in from Missouri's primary. Voters crushed Amendment 4, 82.5% against, which would have required district-by-district wins for citizen initiatives. Amendment 5 also failed near 83%. Meanwhile, Amendments 1 and 2 passed, with 82% and 77% yes. In Blue Springs, Zarda Barbecue keeps a near four-decade run feeding the Kansas City Chiefs at Missouri Western State University in St. Joseph, hauling hickory-smoked meat for $200. Patrick Mahomes picks ribs. Travis Kelce goes for burnt ends. Breaking now, St. Joseph Police are backing local training. The department donated fully functional drones and gear to Hilliard Technical Center, boosting aviation and law enforcement programs. 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

It's a Wowza Wednesday. Why does that song end like that? We need to fix that. Wowza Wednesday, 7:04. Showers, thunderstorms today, 78 for the high. Tomorrow, we're in the 80s. Friday, Saturday, closer to 90. Sunday's going to be pretty hot. Same thing Monday. 71 in Joetown right now. You're going to get wet. Make sure you got your umbrella, your raincoat, a hat, a newspaper. She's a

This is just for fun. 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It's not a competition. It's a demonstration. It's an exhibition. Just play along at home. Okay? Play with yourself. Here's today's Name That Tune. Can you name that tune? You know what that is, right? You figure it out. I'll play it for you next.

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3: Scattered showers and a few thunderstorms are possible this morning and again during the afternoon. Today's high 79. We'll see additional showers and thunderstorms this evening and overnight. Our low in the mid to upper 60s. And a few areas of rain ending on Thursday morning, then a clearing sky with a high 85. Another round of showers and storms Thursday night. I'm meteorologist Ann Holliday.
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0: 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I'll play Whitney Houston. I'll play Guns N' Roses. I've got a Wowza Wednesday song from Motley Crue coming up next. Put your phones away. It's time for the kids' joke of the day. Kids, it's a joke just for you. 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They're going to love it. Here we go. Hey, kids, my pet mouse, Elvis, passed away last night. 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

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It's a Wowza Wednesday, 742. Travis Kelce reportedly considering a singing career. In response, Taylor Swift is considering a career as an overpaid tight end.

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Hey, check it out. Check it out. We like to call this check it out. Stuff we found on the internet. Check it out. The co-founder of the identity protection firm LifeLock once gave out his social security number in ads to prove how effective the service was. His identity

0: He was stolen at least 13 times, and the company fined $12 million for false advertising. Hey, check it out. The official birthplace of Kermit the Frog is Leland, Mississippi. Jim Henson spent time there as a kid growing up. Check it out. Burger King cannot call itself Burger King in Australia because a restaurant already owns that name. Australian Burger Kings are called Hungry Jacks. Huh. Check it out.
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2: News headlines. Results are in from Missouri's Tuesday primary. Voters crushed Amendment 4, 82.5% no, which would have required district-by-district majorities for citizen initiatives. Amendment 5 also went down, nearly 83% no. Amendments 1 and 2 passed, 82% and 77%. Zarda Barbecue in Blue Springs, Missouri has kept the Kansas City Chiefs well-fed at camp for nearly four decades, hauling hickory-smoked meat to Missouri Western State University in St. Joseph. Patrick Mahomes goes for ribs. Travis Kelce picks burnt ends. St. Joseph Police are backing classroom training with real gear. The St. Joseph Police Department donated fully functional drones and equipment to Hilliard Technical Center. Police Chief Paul Luster says it boosts aviation and law enforcement programs with hands-on, state-of-the-art experience. Find more news at stjosephpost.com.
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Rain today, upper 70s, chances of rain kind of through Friday, really. Tomorrow and Friday, we're in the 80s, going to get kind of hot for the weekend. 72 right now.

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0: 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It's 8:20. Get news, weather, and sports. 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And listen live at stjoepost.com. I don't know about you, but I could use some good news. The Wisconsin man named Ernie came to the rescue for a Detroit rock band. They were driving down a rural highway following a performance at Rockfest. Their van broke down. Unfortunately, it was going to take a couple of days to get it fixed. They only had 10 hours to make it 500 miles to their next show in Michigan. Ernie came to the rescue and handed over the keys to his Ford Explorer so the band could make their next tour date. Wow, that's cool. It's good news.
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2: Scattered showers and a few thunderstorms are possible this morning and again during the afternoon. Today's high 79. We'll see additional showers and thunderstorms this evening and overnight. Our low in the mid to upper 60s. And a few areas of rain ending on Thursday morning, then a clearing sky with a high 85. Another round of showers and storms Thursday night. I'm meteorologist Ann Holliday.
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Hi, it's Greg. Going to play Jody Watley. I've got a Wowza Wednesday song from DeBarge coming up next. It's time for Hollywood Trash. Christina Applegate, happy to be home again after a four-month hospital stay. Carrie Underwood will be singing the Sunday Night Football theme again for the 14th season. First game, September 13th. Zach Brown surprised more than 37,000 fans at a sold-out Fenway Park concert by giving each of them a free cruise for two. Worth $40 million. Kind of makes Oprah seem like a cheap.

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It's a Wowza Wednesday, Joetown 107.5. The state of Tennessee has made it easier for you to keep raccoons as pets. RFK Jr. not happy about it. He says you should not play with your food. It's been

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0: 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We'll get news from stjoepost.com coming up next. It's time for today's top tweets from around the Twitterverse, the best of the best of the best. Today's top tweets. If anyone asks, I'm drinking more whiskey so I can collect the bottles for an art project. Top tweets. Crap, this is my circus and those, my friggin' monkeys.
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3: News headlines. Missouri primary results. Voters rejected Amendment 4, which sought district-by-district majorities for citizen initiatives, 82.5% voting no. Amendment 5 also failed near 83% no. Amendments 1 and 2 passed at 82% and 77% yes. Zarda Barbecue in Blue Springs, Missouri, has fed the Kansas City Chiefs at camp for nearly four decades, hauling hickory-smoked meat to Missouri Western State University in St. Joseph. Patrick Mahomes favors ribs. Travis Kelce goes for burnt ends. St. Joseph police are putting drones to work in the classroom, donating fully functional aircraft and gear to Hilliard Technical Center. Police Chief Paul Luster says it's about helping the community and giving aviation and law enforcement students real, hands-on training. Find more news at stjosephpost.com.

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1: It's a Wowza Wednesday. JoTel 107.5. Hi, it's Greg Lynn. Kind of stormy and rainy today. Right around 80 for the high. Rain tonight. Tomorrow, lower 80s. Warming up a bit for the weekend. I'm going to play Denise Williams. I've got a Wowza Wednesday song from Howard Jones. Coming up on JoTel 107.5.

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0: 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An out-of-control SpaceX rocket will crash into the moon today, leaving a massive crater. Probably no coincidence that an out-of-control Elon Musk did the exact same thing to our government.
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2: On and off again, chances for showers with thunderstorms in our forecast for today, lingering into tonight. Some of the storms may be on the strong side and may produce some heavy rain. High temperatures are being held down today into the upper 70s, the overnight low at 65. Wet weather around very early Thursday, then clearing, the high 85. I'm meteorologist Jennifer Naramore.
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Hi, it's Greg Lynn. I'm going to play Jake Giles' band. I've got a Wowza Wednesday song from Prince coming up next. Hey, did you hear this?

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It's a Wowza Wednesday, Jotown 107.5. Now, I am the last person in the world who should body shame anybody. I mean, look at me. Seriously. But some fans are very worried about Ariana Grande. They're saying she has gotten entirely too thin. They want Grande to become more venti.

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0: 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Thank you for listening today. I appreciate it. It does mean a lot to me. My main man, Manny, is coming up next. Did you know the average person needs a vacation every 110 days? That is way too long between them. Did you know 52% of mothers play video games while the kids are at school? Did you know $600 million every year is spent on fencing material in America?
1: Get off my lawn.
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1: It's a Wiles of Wednesday with Manny. That means we're going to open up that music file throughout the day. We've already been doing it, but we're going to keep doing it throughout the day, playing songs you might not have heard in a while. Some surprises still in store, plus music from Toto on the way.

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1: From their album Invisible Touch, there's Genesis and In Too Deep on this Wiles of Wednesday with Manny. Speaking of Genesis, their lead singer Phil Collins will officially become a member of the Rock and Roll Hall of Fame this November as a solo artist. Genesis actually inducted a few years back. That's going to happen officially in November at the Peacock Theater in Los Angeles. Well, if you're a fan of the show Stranger Things, you are not alone. Stranger Things was the most streamed show of the first half of 2026 with 23.26 billion minutes. That is B, billion minutes. It is followed by Bluey, The Pitt, Grey's Anatomy, and The Big Bang Theory.
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3: On and off again, chances for showers with thunderstorms in our forecast for today, lingering into tonight. Some of the storms may be on the strong side and may produce some heavy rain. High temperatures are being held down today into the upper 70s, the overnight low at 65. Wet weather around very early Thursday, then clearing, the high 85. I'm meteorologist Jennifer Nairamore.
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1: It's a Wiles of Wednesday with Simple Minds and Don't You Forget About Me, a song that was featured in the 80s movie The Breakfast Club. How about a big movie to check out? Spider-Man, that new one, the biggest

0: opening weekend in history this past weekend. What's out this upcoming weekend? Well, Snoop Dogg's in a new movie called Ice Cream Man. That opens on Friday. A couple other new ones you can check out for the weekend starting on Friday. Super Troopers 3 in One Night Only.
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1: It's Manny, and if you were listening to your radio on this day back in 1984, this would have been the number one song on the radio. 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
1: From 1986, it's Bruce Hornsby in the Range with The Way It Is on this Wowza Wednesday. So has it been a while since you've heard that song from Bruce Hornsby in the Range? Good, because that's what our, you know, goal is today. Play songs you might not have heard in a while as we go deep into our music library. We do it throughout the day on Wowza Wednesday. Some more surprises are on the way for your workday, plus music still to come from Toto. Got Heart on the way, and Love Song from The Cure. That one's on the way next.
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3: On and off again, chances for showers with thunderstorms in our forecast for today, lingering into tonight. Some of the storms may be on the strong side and may produce some heavy rain. High temperatures are being held down today into the upper 70s, the overnight low at 65. Wet weather around very early Thursday, then clearing, the high 85. I'm meteorologist Jennifer Naramore.
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1: It's Alone from Heart with Manny on this Wowza Wednesday. Got lots more music on the way from Whitesnake. Also, the Bangles and Robert Palmer. Remember Addicted to Love? All those music videos he had with those ladies back in the 1980s? That song, Addicted to Love, is on the way as well on this Wowza Wednesday. Well, there's a celebrity edition of The Voice. It's going to premiere sometime in the spring of 2027 on NBC. It's going to include coaches Joe Jonas, Queen Latifah, and Riley Green. Kiki Palmer will be the host. There's no word on when it's going to be rolling officially, and no word on the contestants, but something to look forward to. Celebrity edition of The Voice in early 2027.
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1: It's a Wiles of Wednesday with Manny. This is when we go into our music library and surprise you with songs you might not have heard in a while. Midweek fun right here. And don't forget, every weekend we have even more fun with Super 70s Saturday night. I don't know if it's more fun. Probably just as much fun. Anyway, 70s music all evening Saturday night. Make sure you check it out. Here's Whitesnake now with Here I Go Again on this Wiles of Wednesday.

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1: That was a song written by Prince for the Bengals' Manic Monday with Manny on this Wowza Wednesday. It's almost time for lunch and lots more music for your lunch hour on the way from Depeche Mode, also Madonna, Michael Jackson, and lots of surprises as we go into our music library for this Wowza Wednesday. We do it midweek fun, play songs you might not have heard in a while, so be prepared to be wowed during your lunch hour. Celebrity blogger Perez Hilton is in the news. Did you see this? He did a live stream last night where he was naked, covered in blood, and cutting himself. Police confirmed that he was alone in his Florida home at the time, and they are monitoring the situation. That's kind of scary.
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1: If you're a fan of Ted Lasso, season 4 of that show premieres tonight on Apple TV+. Some other shows to look forward to, season 4 of Reacher. That is going to come out on Prime Video on the 12th. Also, the new superhero show Lanterns premieres on August 16th. That is on HBO and HBO Max. And also, the season 18 premiere of It's Always Sunny in Philadelphia. That's coming to FX later on this month on August 16th.

Jotown 107.5. How you doing? It's Manny. You know, every Wednesday we go deep into our Jotown music library looking for songs that make you say wowza, and we play them all day long. 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
1: Still love the music video for that one. Remember Chevy Chase was in it? You Can Call Me Al. That is Paul Simon on this Wiles of Wednesdays. It's been a while since you've heard that one. Good, because that's what our goal is throughout the day, to play songs you might not have heard in some time. When we go into our music library, it is a Wiles of Wednesday. You're still going to be wowed this lunch hour. Plus, there's music still to come from Blondie. Also, Crowded House and George Harrison's Got My Mind Set on You from his album Cloud Nine. That one is on the way next. If you're watching TV tonight, Who Wants to Be a Millionaire is on ABC. That's at 7 o'clock tonight. The 42nd season premiere of The Challenge is on MTV. You can also check out The Shards. That is a series premiere. You can see that on FX and Hulu tonight at 8 o'clock. There's also Sterling Point on Amazon. Star Wars Visions presents The Ninth Jedi. That is on Disney Plus. And the 4th season premiere of Ted Lasso. That is on Apple TV today.
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3: On and off again, chances for showers with thunderstorms in our forecast for today, lingering into tonight. Some of the storms may be on the strong side and may produce some heavy rain. High temperatures are being held down today into the upper 70s, the overnight low at 65. Wet weather around very early Thursday, then clearing, the high 85. I'm meteorologist Jennifer Naramore.
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1: That's Crowded House and Don't Dream It's Over with Manny on this Wows of Wednesday. People online are sharing which celebrities are surprisingly bad at what they're famous for. Like someone said, Jennifer Lopez, she wasn't mega famous as a dancer, which she's excellent at, but she is famous as a singer, which is very much the reverse. Someone said Taylor Swift, besides the fact that she is the epitome of basic, her singing and dancing are on par with your average high school talent show, but she is an excellent marketer. That's what someone had to say about Taylor Swift. And also someone said Bob Dylan, he doesn't sing, he whines.
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1: That song by The Cars was actually one of the few that did not feature Rick Ocasek on lead vocals. It was Benjamin Orr doing that one. It is Drive with Manny on this Wowza Wednesday. Got music still to come from Georgia Satellites. Remember, Keep Your Hands to Yourself, one of the one-hit wonders from the 80s. That's on the way. Also, The Police and Fleetwood Mac as well with Gypsy. Of course, Fleetwood Mac getting their big start in the 1970s. And if you love that decade, you've got to check this out. Super 70s Saturday Night. Coming up Saturday evening, nothing but your favorite songs from the decade of the 1970s. There were lots of great songs. Everything from the sappy love songs to the rock to the disco. Gotta love those 70s.
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1: It's a Wiles of Wednesday with Manny. Rick Springfield always seems to be on the road. Even did some shows with Sammy Hagar this year. Here he is with Jesse's Girl.

Jotown, 107.5, 80s, 90s, and more. It's Manny inviting you to be here Saturday night at 7 for the biggest party in town. All your favorite music from the 70s. 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
1: That song right there put Aerosmith back on the map. Walk This Way, that is Run DMC and Aerosmith. Of course, Walk This Way was a big hit back in the day for Aerosmith. They had a couple other hits and then kind of just disappeared. Well, Run DMC did a cover. They added Aerosmith and the rest is history. Aerosmith went on for many, many years until officially having to call it quits about a year or two ago because of Steven Tyler's voice issues, the lead singer of that band. We have no issues going into our music library and surprising you throughout the day with songs you haven't heard in some time. We call it Wowza Wednesday. More surprises on the way, plus music from AHA. Got the Bangles coming up, and Blue Monday from New Order, a band that will officially be inducted into the Rock and Roll Hall of Fame in November.
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3: Active weather in the forecast for the rest of today and into tonight. Multiple chances for showers and thunderstorms rolling through, and some of these may produce some hefty rainfall. Upper 70s for the high today, the overnight low at 65. Now some gradual clearing on Thursday, the high 85. We're back into the rounds of scattered thunderstorms by Thursday night. I'm meteorologist Jennifer Naira Moore.
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1: Take on me, that is AHA on this Wowza Wednesday with Manny. That time of the year when parents are celebrating, kids maybe not so much, unless they love school. It is back to school time. You know that school season is pretty much crazy for parents. Just driving kids to and from activities throughout the school year is time consuming. They say the average time of 38 minutes every day is what it's going to take you to drive your kids to school activities like sports bands, things like that. That adds up to 6,858 minutes over a single school year.
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1: It's a Wow's a Wednesday with Manny, and if you love 70s music, something to look forward to this weekend. 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
1: She spent her summer on the road opening up for Bryan Adams. It's Pat Benatar's We Belong with Manny on this Wowza Wednesday. You know, people online are talking about things that have become more socially acceptable. In just the past 10 years, things like location sharing, AI, constantly canceling plans. It seems like that happens a lot. Also, photos of your kids online, being on your phone, why socializing and our ability to concentrate and read has disappeared completely, right?
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0: Patrick Mahomes, to the surprise of many, was fully cleared to practice 2 days prior to the start of the Chiefs rookies and quarterbacks portion of practices. Pass game coordinator Joe Blamire says he hates to say anything Mahomes does surprises him when it comes to how the star quarterback pushes limits of the recovery time from injury and the physical things he can do.
1: I haven't seen anything with the knee out there on the field that would lend itself to show any sort of hangover or any sort of setbacks from the season. So that, I mean, I hate to say I'm surprised by that, but it's just non-existent, any sort of knee issues, which has been incredible.
0: Mahomes has participated in every day of camp except for the final day of the rookies and quarterbacks portion. Head coach Andy Reid said prior to camp he was unsure of if Mahomes would play in the preseason games at all. Chiefs practice again tomorrow at 9:15 a.m. That's been Chiefs Training Camp Report, brought to you by Altec Industries and Weaver Overhead Door.
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2: Active weather in the forecast for the rest of today and into tonight. Multiple chances for showers and thunderstorms rolling through, and some of these may produce some hefty rainfall. Upper 70s for the high today, the overnight low at 65. Now some gradual clearing on Thursday, the high 85. We're back into the rounds of scattered thunderstorms by Thursday night. I'm meteorologist Jennifer Naira Moore.
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0: 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Rocking down to Electric Avenue with Eddie Grant. It's Wowza Wednesday, and you're cruising with Kettle, where I'm going to make you say wowza. I've got a few in store just to do that very thing. Aerosmith and the Peppers on the way.
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3: 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The Kansas City Chiefs secondary has a lot of new faces this season, making Chamari Connor one of the veteran presences on the team. Connor says after losing players such as Trent McDuffie and Jalen Watson in the secondary, his mentality this season to be more of a leader has shifted.
4: We got a lot of younger guys that came in. We got a lot of older veteran guys that's still learning. So, you know, I'm kind of that middle piece to help guys out, you know, kind of bridge that gap.
3: Connor will get more opportunities to play safety this season after losing Brian Cook to free agency. Connor, through his career, has played all over the defense for the Chiefs. Kansas City will hit the practice field again tomorrow at 9:15 a.m. That's been a Chiefs training camp report brought to you by Mosaic Life Care and Weaver Overhead Door.
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It's Wowza Wednesday, and you're cruising with Cadel. You can always lean on me for the good stuff.

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0: 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Salt and Peppa pushing it once again, and you're cruising with Kettle. Hold on tight. We have got Tears for Fears, Prince, and Tom Petty on the way. Plus, we are talking about heading to the ball game. Listen, memories are the greatest thing ever, and if you're a dad with a son or a son with a dad, stick around for a heartwarming story.
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2: Active weather in the forecast for the rest of today and into tonight. Multiple chances for showers and thunderstorms rolling through, and some of these may produce some hefty rainfall. Upper 70s for the high today, the overnight low at 65. Now some gradual clearing on Thursday, the high 85. We're back into the rounds of scattered thunderstorms by Thursday night. I'm meteorologist Jennifer Nairamore.
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0: 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Hold on tight. 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

0: 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Jotown 107.5. I'd love to take a trip to Kokomo. That's the Beach Boys, and you're cruising with Gatel. So check it out, man. Playing ball in the backyard, one of my favorite things I ever got to do with my son. Well, a father and son in Texas turned a simple game of catch into a year-long tradition where they decided to play every single day of the year.
1: We actually made it to day 365. There's only one way to celebrate this day. Want to go play catch?
2: Yeah.
1: All right, let's go.
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3: Life gets busy, schedules get crazy, but when we set aside those 5 to 10 to 15 minutes every single day to spend time with each other, it just gives us a chance to connect, and it gives me a chance to really build some memories with him.
0: Yes, man, it's all about the memories, and I'm telling you now, that's a good one to have. So Reed and his 10-year-old son, Colby, played 365 days straight. And tell you the truth, they should probably keep it up. Reminds me of my favorite movie of all times.
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0: 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Sandlot, baby. 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
8: I'm Matt Pike with the Chiefs Training Camp Report, brought to you by Ken Smith Auto Body and Anderson Outdoor. Quarterback Patrick Mahomes, to the surprise of many, was fully cleared to practice 2 days prior to the start of the Chiefs rookies and quarterbacks portion of practices. Pass game coordinator Joe Blaymeyer says he hates to say anything Mahomes does surprises him when it comes to how the star quarterback pushes limits of the recovery time from injury and the physical things he can do.
9: I haven't seen anything with the knee out there on the field that would lend itself to show any sort of hangover or any sort of setbacks from the season. So that, I mean, I hate to say I'm surprised by that, but it's just non-existent, any sort of knee issues, which has been incredible.
8: Mahomes has participated in every day of camp except for the final day of the rookies and quarterbacks portion. Head coach Andy Reid said prior to camp he was unsure of if Mahomes would play in the preseason games at all. Chiefs practice again tomorrow at 9:15 a.m. That's been a Chiefs Training Camp Report, brought to you by Altec Industries and Weaver Overhead Door.
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It's Wowza Wednesday, Middle America, and you are now cruising with Cato. So buckle up and hold on tight. We're heading back to 1985 on this one.

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We're so St. Joe, we remember when the bullet hole in Jesse James' house didn't look like it was shot out of a bazooka. JoeTown 107.5.

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0: 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Jotown 107.5. It's Aerosmith with Angel, and you're cruising with Cadel. Check it out, man. I am hoping that we get to see another tour because Steven Tyler's been doing a lot of singing work all over the place, but I haven't heard anything legit. They're still officially retired.
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2: Active weather in the forecast for the rest of today and into tonight. Multiple chances for showers and thunderstorms rolling through, and some of these may produce some hefty rainfall. Upper 70s for the high today, the overnight low at 65. Now some gradual clearing on Thursday, the high 85. We're back into the rounds of scattered thunderstorms by Thursday night. I'm meteorologist Jennifer Naramore.
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We're finishing up the workday, and I'm here to pump you up.

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0: Joetown 107.5, 80s, 90s, and more. Ooh, Lauryn Hill in that voice. That's the Fugees, Killing Me Softly. And you're cruising with Gatel. Got a long set of hits coming your way, kicking off with Belinda Carlisle as we finish up the workday. The drive home is upon us.
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2: I'm Matt Pike with a Chiefs training camp report brought to you by Ken Smith Autobody, Anderson Outdoor, and Alltech Industries. Not only did Super Bowl MVP Kenneth Walker join the Chiefs this offseason, another member of a Super Bowl participant came to Kansas City. Defensive tackle Karis Tonga was a member of the New England Patriots last season. Tonga, along with rookie Peter Woods, will join the Chiefs defensive line to help star defensive tackle Chris Jones break off more sacks this season. Tonga has relished the opportunity to play and learn next to Jones, especially since the pads have come on.
3: See how he plays and run and pass rushes. It's just little things I try to pick up from him. And being with Chris, plays is going to come.
2: Tonga has been running with the first unit opposite Jones. He's also been highly complimentary of what Woods has brought to the line as well. Chiefs practice again tomorrow, 9:15 a.m. That's been a Chiefs training camp report brought to you by Mosaic Life Care, Victory Chevrolet, and Summit Truck Bodies.
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0: 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Straight out of Dirty Dancing. That's Patrick Swayze with She's Like the Wind, and you're cruising with Kettle. Hold on tight. We got MJ, Billy Joel, and Stevie Nicks helping us get all the way home.
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2: Scattered thunderstorms remaining in the forecast for the overnight hours. Some heavier rainfall coming in, and the overnight low right at 65 degrees. Increasing sunshine for Thursday. We're going to warm back up to about 85. We have some additional chances for showers with thunderstorms coming in Thursday night and early Friday. Friday's high upper 80s. I'm meteorologist Jennifer Naramore.
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0: 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Back to the Edge of 17 with Stevie Nicks, and it's Wowza Wednesday. We're going to cruise with Bobby Brown and Eddie Money right after this.
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0: 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Luckily, I've got two left feet already. That was Wham, and we've got Lips, Tupac, Cyndi Lauper, the best of the best. It's a long set of hits coming up right after this.
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2: I'm Matt Pike with the Chiefs Training Camp Report, brought to you by Ken Smith Auto Body and Anderson Outdoor. Quarterback Patrick Mahomes, to the surprise of many, was fully cleared to practice 2 days prior to the start of the Chiefs rookies and quarterbacks portion of practices. Pass game coordinator Joe Blamire says he hates to say anything Mahomes does surprises him when it comes to how the star quarterback pushes limits of the recovery time from injury and the physical things he can do.
3: I haven't seen anything with the knee out there on the field that would lend itself to show any sort of hangover or any sort of setbacks from the season. So that, I mean, I hate to say I'm surprised by that, but it's just non-existent, any sort of knee issues, which has been incredible.
2: Mahomes has participated in every day of camp except for the final day of the rookies and quarterbacks portion. Head coach Andy Reid said prior to camp he was unsure of if Mahomes would play in the preseason games at all. Chiefs practice again tomorrow at 9:15 a.m. That's been Chiefs Training Camp Report, brought to you by Altec Industries and Weaver Overhead Door.
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Jotown 107.5. What's up, Middle America? You're cruising with Cattle. It's Wowza Wednesday, and I feel like we're all just living on a prayer these days.

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0: 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That's the Eternal Flame. That's the Bangles, and you're cruising with Kettle. We've got the original true crime song. Before there were podcasts, we had Phil Collins.
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2: Scattered thunderstorms remaining in the forecast for the overnight hours. Some heavier rainfall coming in, and the overnight low right at 65 degrees. Increasing sunshine for Thursday. We're going to warm back up to about 85. We have some additional chances for showers with thunderstorms coming in Thursday night and early Friday. Friday's high upper 80s. I'm meteorologist Jennifer Naramore.
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0: 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Don't just be another brick in the wall. 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

0: 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Jotown 107.5. Fleetwood Mac going to close it out for me today. I'm getting out of here. My time is up. Appreciate you cruising with me. Going to leave you some GNR, some Hathaway, and a long set of hits on Wowza Wednesday. I'll be back tomorrow. We'll do it all again. Till then, look out for yourself, your family, and your friends.
1: I second that.
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3: I'm Matt Pike with the Chiefs Training Camp Report, brought to you by Ken Smith Auto Body and Anderson Outdoor. Quarterback Patrick Mahomes, to the surprise of many, was fully cleared to practice 2 days prior to the start of the Chiefs rookies and quarterbacks portion of practices. Pass game coordinator Joe Blamire says he hates to say anything Mahomes does surprises him when it comes to how the star quarterback pushes limits of the recovery time from injury and the physical things he can do.
4: I haven't seen anything with the knee out there on the field that would lend itself to show any sort of hangover or any sort of setbacks from the season. So that, I mean, I hate to say I'm surprised by that, but it's just non-existent, any sort of knee issues, which has been incredible.
3: Mahomes has participated in every day of camp except for the final day of the rookies and quarterbacks portion. Head coach Andy Reid said prior to camp he was unsure of if Mahomes would play in the preseason games at all. Chiefs practice again tomorrow at 9:15 a.m. That's been Chiefs Training Camp Report, brought to you by Altec Industries and Weaver Overhead Door.

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